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4: Heartland weather. Here we go. Mostly cloudy and quiet tonight. Some dense fog is likely as the air goes calm and low temperatures meet the dew point around 50. Any fog will lift with the Friday morning sunrise, turning partly cloudy. You might notice the south breeze with high temperatures near 70. Partly cloudy Friday night. Look for little to no wind and low temperatures in the mid-40s. And then plenty of sunshine Saturday and Sunday with high temperatures in the upper 60s. For WeatherWatch 12, I'm Chief Meteorologist Jeff Weller on Mix 96.
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6: Heartland weather. Here we go. Mostly cloudy and quiet tonight. Some dense fog is likely as the air goes calm and low temperatures meet the dew point around 50. Any fog will lift with the Friday morning sunrise, turning partly cloudy. You might notice the south breeze with high temperatures near 70. Partly cloudy Friday night. Look for little to no wind and low temperatures in the mid-40s. And then plenty of sunshine Saturday and Sunday with high temperatures in the upper 60s. For WeatherWatch 12, I'm Chief Meteorologist Jeff Weller on Mix 96.
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5: Heartland West. Quiet tonight. Some dense fog is likely as the air goes calm and low temperatures meet the dew point around 50. Any fog will lift with the Friday morning sunrise, turning partly cloudy. You might notice the south breeze with high temperatures near 70. Partly cloudy Friday night. Look for little to no wind and low temperatures in the mid-40s. And then plenty of sunshine Saturday and Sunday with high temperatures in the upper 60s. For WeatherWatch 12, I'm Chief Meteorologist Jeff Weller on Mix 96.
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1: Freaky friends or friends that are freaks. That's what we're talking about tonight. Lauren Snap, Donna Meacham, Naomi, she's sliding into the DM. She says that she likes to put two calendar alerts on her phone, on her calendar for her friends' birthdays. One happens the day before their birthday and one happens on their birthday. So she never misses a birthday. I love this.
2: Yeah, me, it's just, that's Facebook. Like Facebook just tells me whose birthday it is. Otherwise, I'm like, oh, today's my mom's birthday. Facebook, thank you.
1: You're the worst.
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4: Heartland weather. Here we go. Mostly cloudy and quiet tonight. Some dense fog is likely as the air goes calm and low temperatures meet the dew point around 50. Any fog will lift with the Friday morning sunrise, turning partly cloudy. You might notice the south breeze with high temperatures near 70. Partly cloudy Friday night. Look for little to no wind and low temperatures in the mid-40s. And then plenty of sunshine Saturday and Sunday with high temperatures in the upper 60s. For WeatherWatch 12, I'm Chief Meteorologist Jeff Weller on Mix 96.
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1: Don, if you could smell things on Google, what would you want to smell?
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1: Oh, but really?
2: A little scratch and sniff action would be happening.

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1: Thinking back to my childhood, this is the scent that would probably stick out the most. Cucumber Melon Body Mist. Do you remember Cucumber Melon?
2: Yes, it was like the curve for women.
1: Yeah. Oh. Yeah, well, my younger self hates this, but it's making a comeback. It's having a resurgence. Apparently, a lot of people are wearing... Really?
2: Oh, I love a mist like that. I'm obsessed with just like a little waft of cucumber. Anything. I love a mist. Love a body spray.
1: Love a mist. All right. Are you into the cucumber mist or are you out? Hit us up in the DMs right there on the Pop Crush app.
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11: Heartland weather. Here we go. Mostly cloudy and quiet tonight. Some dense fog is likely as the air goes calm and low temperatures meet the dew point around 50. Any fog will lift with the Friday morning sunrise, turning partly cloudy. You might notice the south breeze with high temperatures near 70. Partly cloudy Friday night. Look for little to no wind and low temperatures in the mid-40s. And then plenty of sunshine Saturday and Sunday with high temperatures in the upper 60s. For WeatherWatch 12, I'm Chief Meteorologist Jeff Weller on Mix 96.
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0: Crush.
1: Could spices and seasoning land you in jail? Yes, maybe. If you are living in South Korea, it's coming from the South Korea Ministry of Food and Drug Safety, and they say that everything bagel seasoning, which I don't know anybody who doesn't love that, that is apparently a narcotic, and it's because that they've got poppy seeds.
2: Poppy seeds. Yeah,
1: you know, How'd you know that?
2: Yeah, because I mean, I've heard of it, and I've driven a Kia. He was in South Korea for those of you who didn't know. But everything bagels are the worst. You don't belong in jail. Everything bagel belongs in the trash. That's where everything bagel belongs. Trash.

0: Crush Nights.
1: What was the very first album that you ever bought? 1-888-900-5217. First purchase album. What you got?
2: The Millennium album, Backstreet Boys.
1: Ooh, that's really good.
2: I want it that way. Tell me why.
1: Oh, you sound just like him. So you're going to love this because I know that you love a good throwback.
2: Yes.
1: Cassettes. I'm ready for the cassette to make its way back.
2: Yeah, but I don't have a cassette player. 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
3: Here we go. Mostly cloudy and quiet tonight. Some dense fog is likely as the air goes calm and low temperatures meet the dew point around 50. Any fog will lift with the Friday morning sunrise, turning partly cloudy. You might notice the south breeze with high temperatures near 70. Partly cloudy Friday night. Look for little to no wind and low temperatures in the mid-40s. And then plenty of sunshine Saturday and Sunday with high temperatures in the upper 60s. For WeatherWatch 12, I'm Chief Meteorologist Jeff Weller on Mix 96.
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1: 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It's coming at you next.
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7: Heartland weather. Here we go. Mostly cloudy and quiet tonight. Some dense fog is likely as the air goes calm and low temperatures meet the dew point around 50. Any fog will lift with the Friday morning sunrise, turning partly cloudy. You might notice the south breeze with high temperatures near 70. Partly cloudy Friday night. Look for little to no wind and low temperatures in the mid-40s. And then plenty of sunshine Saturday and Sunday with high temperatures in the upper 60s. For WeatherWatch 12, I'm Chief Meteorologist Jeff Weller on Mix 96.
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1: 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Are they comfortable? Are they uncomfortable? 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
2: 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More like, hello. And then my mom's second husband, he was no better.
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7: Here we go. Mostly cloudy and quiet tonight. Some dense fog is likely as the air goes calm and low temperatures meet the dew point around 50. Any fog will lift with the Friday morning sunrise, turning partly cloudy. You might notice the south breeze with high temperatures near 70. Partly cloudy Friday night. Look for little to no wind and low temperatures in the mid-40s. And then plenty of sunshine Saturday and Sunday with high temperatures in the upper 60s. For WeatherWatch 12, I'm Chief Meteorologist Jeff Weller on Mix 96.
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2: Japan has their finger on the pulse of the things that make me go, huh, what? Lauren Snapp, Donnie Meacham, have you heard of the gacha machine?
3: The gacha like the sriracha gacha?
2: Kind of like the sriracha gacha. So the gacha machine in Japan is a vending machine that you can buy used underwear.
3: Excuse me?
2: You heard me.
3: Excuse me.
2: Yeah, used underwear in a vending machine. Genius.
3: I just have quite, is there your level of usedness? Is there a scratch and sniff option first? You can figure out which pair you want.

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1: 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Coming up, I'm going to tell you what I do that makes me a total freak when it comes to friendship.
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2: Heartland weather. Here we go. Mostly cloudy and quiet tonight. Some dense fog is likely as the air goes calm and low temperatures meet the dew points around 50. Any fog will lift with the Friday morning sunrise, turning partly cloudy. You might notice the south breeze with high temperatures near 70. Partly cloudy Friday night. Look for little to no wind and low temperatures in the mid-40s. And then plenty of sunshine Saturday and Sunday with high temperatures in the upper 60s. For WeatherWatch 12, I'm Chief Meteorologist Jeff Weller on Mix 96.
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0: keeping a notes tab in my phone. Like, I know their birthday, I know their coffee order, I know their favorite store, their favorite color. I have a list of friendships in my notes tab that I just like go and look up, like, oh, I know that this person really likes a caramel macchiato. And then they're so surprised. But then they call me a freak because I remember these things, but I really don't remember anything. So I write everything down.
1: I get weirded out because I forget that I have my location shared with a group of friends. So they'd be like, oh, Donnie, you're close by. What are you doing here? I'm like, how do you know? And they're like, oh, because I'm sharing my location. That's creepy.
0: Talking freaky friends. Let us know if you are one or if you have one. Slide into the DMs.

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1: Freaky friends or friends that are freaks. That's what we're talking about tonight. Lauren Snap, Donnie Meacham, Naomi, she's sliding into the DM. She says that she likes to put two calendar alerts on her phone, on her calendar for her friends' birthdays. One happens the day before their birthday and one happens on their birthday. So she never misses a birthday. I love this.
2: Yeah, me, it's just, that's Facebook. Like Facebook just tells me whose birthday it is. Otherwise, I'm like, oh, today's my mom's birthday. Facebook, thank you.
1: You're the worst.
2: Yeah.
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12: Here we go. Mostly cloudy and quiet tonight. Some dense fog is likely as the air goes calm and low temperatures meet the dew point around 50. Any fog will lift with the Friday morning sunrise, turning partly cloudy. You might notice the south breeze with high temperatures near 70. Partly cloudy Friday night. Look for little to no wind and low temperatures in the mid-40s. And then plenty of sunshine Saturday and Sunday with high temperatures in the upper 60s. For WeatherWatch 12, I'm Chief Meteorologist Jeff Weller on Mix 96.

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7: Here we go. Mostly cloudy and quiet tonight. Some dense fog is likely as the air goes calm and low temperatures meet the dew point around 50. Any fog will lift with the Friday morning sunrise, turning partly cloudy. You might notice the south breeze with high temperatures near 70. Partly cloudy Friday night. Look for little to no wind and low temperatures in the mid-40s. And then plenty of sunshine Saturday and Sunday with high temperatures in the upper 60s. For WeatherWatch 12, I'm Chief Meteorologist Jeff Weller on Mix 96.
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6: Heartland weather. Here we go. Mostly cloudy and quiet tonight. Some dense fog is likely as the air goes calm and low temperatures meet the dew point around 50. Any fog will lift with the Friday morning sunrise, turning partly cloudy. You might notice the south breeze with high temperatures near 70. Partly cloudy Friday night. Look for little to no wind and low temperatures in the mid-40s. And then plenty of sunshine Saturday and Sunday with high temperatures in the upper 60s. For WeatherWatch 12, I'm Chief Meteorologist Jeff Weller on Mix 96.
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10: Here we go. Mostly cloudy and quiet tonight. Some dense fog is likely as the air goes calm and low temperatures meet the dew point around 50. Any fog will lift with the Friday morning sunrise, turning partly cloudy. You might notice the south breeze with high temperatures near 70. Partly cloudy Friday night. Look for little to no wind and low temperatures in the mid-40s. And then plenty of sunshine Saturday and Sunday with high temperatures in the upper 60s. For Weather Watch 12, I'm Chief Meteorologist Jeff Weller on Mix 96.
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0: Bruno Mars, Risk It All. Hey, it's Marconi. I fell down the stairs yesterday, but thankfully my dogs were there to wag their tails and step on me.
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10: Here we go. Mostly cloudy and quiet tonight. Some dense fog is likely as the air goes calm and low temperatures meet the dew point around 50. Any fog will lift with the Friday morning sunrise, turning partly cloudy. You might notice the south breeze with high temperatures near 70. Partly cloudy Friday night. Look for little to no wind and low temperatures in the mid-40s. And then plenty of sunshine Saturday and Sunday with high temperatures in the upper 60s. For WeatherWatch 12, I'm Chief Meteorologist Jeff Weller on Mix 96.
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11: Here we go. Mostly cloudy and quiet tonight. Some dense fog is likely as the air goes calm and low temperatures meet the dew point around 50. Any fog will lift with the Friday morning sunrise, turning partly cloudy. You might notice.

0: south breeze with high temperatures near 70. Partly cloudy Friday night. Look for little to no wind and low temperatures in the mid-40s. And then plenty of sunshine Saturday and Sunday with high temperatures in the upper 60s. For WeatherWatch 12, I'm Chief Meteorologist Jeff Weller on Mix 96.
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0: Dominic Fike, baby doll. Hey, it's Marconi. 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Oh, no, wait. He fell off the roof again?
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6: Here we go. Mostly cloudy and quiet tonight. Some dense fog is likely as the air goes calm and low temperatures meet the dew point around 50. Any fog will lift with the Friday morning sunrise, turning partly cloudy. You might notice the south breeze with high temperatures near 70. Partly cloudy Friday night. Look for little to no wind and low temperatures in the mid-40s. And then plenty of sunshine Saturday and Sunday with high temperatures in the upper 60s. For WeatherWatch 12, I'm Chief Meteorologist Jeff Weller on Mix 96.
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12: Here we go. Mostly cloudy and quiet tonight. Some dense fog is likely as the air goes calm and low temperatures meet the dew point around 50. Any fog will lift with the Friday morning sunrise, turning partly cloudy. You might notice the south breeze.

0: partly cloudy Friday night. Look for little to no wind and low temperatures in the mid-40s. And then plenty of sunshine Saturday and Sunday with high temperatures in the upper 60s. For WeatherWatch 12, I'm Chief Meteorologist Jeff Weller on Mix 96.
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7: Here we go. Mostly cloudy and quiet tonight. Some dense fog is likely as the air goes calm and low temperatures meet the dew points around 50. Any fog will lift with the Friday morning sunrise, turning partly cloudy. You might notice the south breeze with high temperatures near 70. Partly cloudy Friday night. Look for little to no wind and low temperatures in the mid-40s. And then plenty of sunshine Saturday and Sunday with high temperatures in the upper 60s. For WeatherWatch 12, I'm Chief Meteorologist Jeff Weller on Mix 96.
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5: Here we go. Mostly cloudy and quiet tonight. Some dense fog is likely as the air goes calm and low temperatures meet the dew point around 50. Any fog will lift with the Friday morning sunrise, turning partly cloudy. You might notice the south breeze with high temperatures near 70. Partly cloudy Friday night. Look for little to no wind and low temperatures in the mid-40s. And then plenty of sunshine Saturday and Sunday with high temperatures in the upper 60s. For WeatherWatch 12, I'm Chief Meteorologist Jeff Weller on Mix 96.
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0: 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Hey, it's Marconi. 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
6: Here we go. Mostly cloudy and quiet tonight. Some dense fog is likely as the air goes calm and low temperatures meet the dew point around 50. Any fog will lift with the Friday morning sunrise, turning partly cloudy. You might notice the south breeze with high temperatures near 70. Partly cloudy Friday night. Look for little to no wind and low temperatures in the mid-40s. And then plenty of sunshine Saturday and Sunday with high temperatures in the upper 60s. For WeatherWatch 12, I'm Chief Meteorologist Jeff Weller on Mix 96.
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0: The Fate of Ophelia. Taylor Swift, boy, it's going to be a big night for her Sunday night at the MTV VMAs. She'll be up for 9 awards. Some kind of special award, the first time they've given this thing. It's an artist, director kind of a thing. And then she's going to premiere her brand new video for Patient Zero. Brand new song that's out today. The video for it on the VMA Sunday night. If you're interested, Stella Lefty Boston kicks things off next.
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6: Heartland weather. Here we go. Mostly cloudy and quiet tonight. Some dense fog is likely as the air goes calm and low temperatures meet the dew points around 50. Any fog will lift with the Friday morning sunrise, turning partly cloudy. You might notice the south breeze with high temperatures near 70. Partly cloudy Friday night. Look for little to no wind and low temperatures in the mid-40s. And then plenty of sunshine Saturday and Sunday with high temperatures in the upper 60s. For WeatherWatch 12, I'm Chief Meteorologist Jeff Weller on Mix 96.
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0: Olivia Rodrigo. Song is called Drop Dead back there a second ago. By the way, she has teamed up with Taco Bell for a limited edition pink Baja Blast, or is it Baja Blast? I think it's Baja Blast. Called You Seem Pretty Pink for a Baja Blast. Paired, that's an interesting name. Paired with sweepstakes for a pretty pink picnic kit for rewards members. All right, sounds like a lot going on with a Baja Blast and Olivia Rodrigo. So go check it out if you're an Olivia Rodrigo fan. Lots of them out there, too, by the way. Miley Cyrus coming up. Karol G, Bruno Mars still on the way, too.
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6: Heartland weather. Here we go. Mostly cloudy and quiet tonight. Some dense fog is likely as the air goes calm and low temperatures meet the dew point around 50. Any fog will lift with the Friday morning sunrise, turning partly cloudy. You might notice the south breeze with high temperatures near 70. Partly cloudy Friday night. Look for little to no wind and low temperatures in the mid-40s. And then plenty of sunshine Saturday and Sunday with high temperatures in the upper 60s. For WeatherWatch 12, I'm Chief Meteorologist Jeff Weller on Mix 96.
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0: Thank you, the listener, for being in touch with the Ashley and Brad radio program and podcast. It's either or. It's a dessert topping and a floor wax.
1: It is both. It really is.
0: It's over-the-air broadcast, and then we put it into a podcast, but you are listening nonetheless, so we thank you for that. For example, Jessica and Karen, two of the people who got in touch with us. Let's start with Jessica. I love this already. Her husband's friend has a train horn on his motorcycle for driving on the freeway every day.
1: Yeah, well, a motorcycle, you kind of need a train horn, don't you?
0: That's awesome, because if you've ever been in the city, in and around where someone has those on their truck, and you're like, whoa, hey, where's that coming from? That's a good way to clear traffic. So that's Jessica, and also Karen says, I have to disagree about Paris. The times I've been there, we didn't run into that. I've lived in Germany and all were welcoming. So
1: yeah, we talked about the rudest places, and Paris by far topped the list.
0: I've heard it from the last three people who've been to Paris. Mm-hmm. All of them said, yeah, I don't think I need to go back. That and the pickpockets. Yeah. Oh my gosh, the crime is off the charts there.
1: That's all over Europe. That's everywhere, actually. But oh, I've got a girlfriend that goes to Paris several times a year, and she's like, I don't agree with that list at all.
0: Wow. Okay.
1: Like, okay.
0: Anyway, thanks, everybody. The number is 888-922-7234. That's how you text in. We love that you do. 888-9-AB-RADIO. Here is news.
2: The Roundup with Ashley Page.
1: Well, the TSA is rolling out some new CT scanners designed to enhance security checkpoint efficiency, making sure you can get through there a little bit faster. Here's the downside, though. These scanners have smaller openings than previous models, meaning that larger carry-ons might need to be checked. Here's the issue, though. Those smaller openings are designed for what is actually supposed to be a carry-on, mm-hmm. 22 by 14 yeah. by 9. That's the size of an actual carry-on. Most people really try to push those limits. So
0: I hear you saying it's going to take a lot longer to go through security now.
1: It shouldn't. It really shouldn't. Yeah. If you know how the size of your bag, then it should actually make it more efficient.
0: So how many of those do you think actually fit into that little sample right by the check-in gate?
1: Well, that's the problem. Yeah. I don't know if they're going to start kicking people out of line and going, no, you got to check it. I don't know. So it's been nearly 50 years since Dolly Parton released 9 to 5. Of course, here we are at 9 to 5 day.
0: Yeah.
1: We're finally going to be able to pour ourselves a cup of that ambition thanks to a collaboration with Community Coffee. A few months before she died, she had been working on her own line of coffee called Cup of Ambition Coffee. It's going to be available in light, medium, and dark roasts, so whole bean, ground, and K-cups, and will hit stores nationwide on Tuesday. I know where I will be on Tuesday at my store picking up a box of that. Wow. And that's your news.
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13: Heartland Weather. Partly cloudy and quiet today with high temperatures reaching for the mid-60s. Mostly cloudy and not as cool tonight. Low temperatures will only fall into the upper 40s. Partly cloudy on Friday We'll see warmer temperatures with highs in the low 70s.

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1: The best way to spend your day is here.

0: Welcome in, everybody. Here it is, day 25 of September for 2026. Day 268 of the year. There are only 97 days left in this year. And 3 months from today. It's going to be here before we know it. I'm telling you, it's going to blur.
1: Can't believe it.
0: Blink. It'll be here. Whew. Who's got birthdays? We're going to tell you right at the very top from many films. Pick one, Wall Street, Basic Instinct. Michael Douglas is now 82 years old. Wow. Cheryl Teagues, the model, 79 years old. A. Martinez from L.A. Law, 78. Anson Williams, Potsy from Happy Days. Sit on it, Potsy. He's now 77 years old.

0: Mark Hamill, as in Luke Skywalker, is 75 years old today. That may figure into some quizzes. I don't know.
1: Oh, no.
0: We'll see. We'll see. I don't know. Heather Locklear is 65. Scottie Pippen from the Bulls, 61. Will Smith, Men in Black, 58 years old. They're married, so it ought to make for a great party, but Catherine Zeta-Jones has the same birthday.
1: Yeah.
0: As her husband, Michael
1: Douglas.
0: That's
1: a great birthday, I bet.
0: She's 57. Bridget Wilson Sampras is 53 years old. Donald Glover is 43. Annabelle Walls is 42. Zach Woods, 42. Bella Ramsey is 23. And because we always tell you to get in touch with us, if it's your birthday, you get a shout-out, your own shout-out. Listener John B. is turning 55 today. Happy birthday, John B.
2: This is your birthday song.
3: It isn't very long.
0: And a twofer. Another listener has a birthday today. Yeah. Jessica celebrating a birthday. I've learned long ago you don't say how old she is, but, you know, she can tell you if she wants
1: to. So you outed him, but yeah, exactly. He's okay with it, apparently.
0: Right. And Jessica, you get a birthday song.
2: This is your birthday song. It isn't very long.
0: Look at that. Two for on today. It happened on this date in history in 1789. The first U.S. Congress adopted 12 amendments to the Constitution and sent them to the states for ratification. 10 of those became the Bill of Rights. In 1981, Sandra Day O'Connor sworn in as the first female justice. In 2013, Oracle Team USA defeated New Zealand 9-8 to win America's Cup. In 2017, the first ever woman graduated from the Marine Corps, the infantry course. 2022, interesting, NASA launched a spacecraft that slammed into an asteroid on purpose as a dress rehearsal in case someday a killer rock menaces the globe.
1: Just to see what would happen.
0: Yeah, it's like hitting a bullet with a bullet because it's 7 million miles away and it was going 14,000 miles per hour.
1: That's just so hard to comprehend.
0: I know, but they did it. Special events for today. Well, like I told you, it's 3 months until Christmas as of today. Today, a very special day. I'll have to get the music going. It was just made official this month.
1: Yes.
0: Because of circumstances that required it to be so. But today, 925 is Dolly Parton Day.
1: Yes.
0: So in case you hear a lot of this song today, you'll know, oh, that's why.
1: I can't wait till they make it a federal holiday.
0: They probably will. Anyway, 9 to 5 Dolly Parton Day is today.
1: Yay.
0: If you see something, say something. Awareness Day is today. I'm going to say this next one under my breath. Binge Day. I don't want you to hear that. Hug a Vegetarian Day. Love Note Day. Math Storytelling Day. Bakery Day. Comic Book Day. Cooking Day, Food Service Employees Day, Lobster Day, One Hit Wonder Day is today.
1: Oh, wow. Lots of those.
0: We may play a few of those later on. Open the Magic Day, Psychotherapy Day, Quesadilla Day, Research Administrator Day, Native American Day, and Save the Koala Day is today.
1: Aww.
0: If you have birthdays like John B. and Jessica, then let us know. We will celebrate and give you your own song. 888-922-7234.
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0: 1956, they say, like you, we live and work here. 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
1: Heartland weather. Partly cloudy today with high temperatures reaching for the low 70s. Mostly clear tonight. Areas of dense fog will be possible with lows in the mid-40s. Partly cloudy on your Saturday. High temperatures will reach for the low 70s. Mostly cloudy Saturday night with lows in the mid-40s. And mostly cloudy Sunday with highs in the upper 60s. For Weather Watch 12, I'm meteorologist Devin Biggs on Mix 96.
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0: Well, needless to say, we've brought you plenty of stories, unfortunately true, about interviewees these days. And literally and actually, some bring their parents or their mom to the interview.
1: They have.
0: Which
1: they have
0: boggles the imagination as to how these young people were raised. But anyway, there are a list of things that the interviewers would like you to know before you get to that interview. Among them, don't bring your parents.
1: Don't bring your parents. And do a little bit of research about the company. A lot of times people show up, they're like, hey, what do you guys do here?
0: Yeah.
1: But they said, you know, and aside from the bringing your mom or your parents and the, you know, dressing very casual for a job interview. And there's a couple of other things. They said one of the latest things that people are doing, and I get that maybe you want to, you know, grab a coffee or something on your way there so that, you know, you've got, you're refreshed and whatever.
0: Yeah.
1: But people are coming in with their big, giant, you know, venti drinks and, you know, sitting them down on the counter. Don't.
0: Yeah.
1: They said it's really kind of disrespectful. Yes. Oftentimes when you go in, they'll ask you, would you like something to drink? Can I get you something?
0: Right.
1: But if they don't, you know, buy your beverage. That's fine. Just leave it in the car.
0: Just leave it in the, finish it when you're done. Celebrate with it afterwards.
1: Yeah, that's
0: don't bring
1: kind
0: it in. Slurp up the last bit of the foam in front of the interviewer.
1: You would be surprised how often that happens. Or maybe you wouldn't be. I don't know. I don't know.
0: Yeah.
1: But for those going out on interviews, they said that's the latest thing that's really irking the HR departments is people coming in with their giant drinks.
0: It's so. Like you're going in eating a cake pop. Anyway, how much do I get paid? I mean,
1: how much vacation time do I get? Yeah, exactly. So what do you guys think about this? Would you even consider going into an interview with, you know, jammies and your parents and, and a soda or coffee? Wow.
0: 888-922-7234.
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7: Heartland weather. Partly cloudy today with high temperatures reaching for the low 70s. Mostly clear tonight. Areas of dense fog will be possible with lows in the mid 40s. Partly cloudy on your Saturday. High temperatures will reach for the low 70s. Mostly cloudy Saturday night with lows in the mid 40s. And mostly cloudy Sunday with highs in the upper 60s. For Weather Watch 12, I'm Daryl's Devin Biggs on Mix 96.
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0: See that you've texted into the show, 888-922-7234. Here's a good idea. The first one I've seen float this one, at least to me. Mm-hmm. We were talking about who would be at the Super Bowl halftime.
1: Yeah.
0: DeMar's like, okay, Ella Langley wins the Super Bowl with her rendition of Jolene by Dolly.
1: Oh, wouldn't that be great?
0: Wow. Think about that.
1: Absolutely be some kind of a Dolly Parton tribute, I think.
0: Yeah.
1: No matter who the artist, no matter who the genre, there should be a little something in there, I think.
0: Yeah, I think so. So thanks for that, DeMar. 888-922-7234 is how you get in touch. And also because it came in after the fact, but we'll still allow it. Ricky said, could you give a shout out to my niece, Josie? It's her birthday on the 25th.
1: Oh.
0: She's a dispatcher in Cocoa. So, yeah, of course we will. Here I am wearing my Florida t-shirt today. So for Josie, we give you this.
2: This is your birthday song.
3: It isn't very long.
0: So thanks, Ricky and DeMar, for getting in touch. 888-922-7234. Here is news.
4: The Roundup with Ashley Page.
1: Well, we know that seniors need to watch out for scammers, but you might be surprised by the age group that is most at risk for scams. A recent Deloitte survey shows Gen Z consumers, those aged 14 to 29, have now surpassed baby boomers in their level of scam targeting and victimization. Gen Z members are more than twice as likely to have their identity stolen. And got to remember, they have so many social media sites and outlets that maybe the boomers don't have. They said those social media accounts are getting hacked. Devices are being breached. So if you have a 14 to 29-year-old, you might want to really explain.
0: I'm happy to pass along my targeting to somebody else.
1: Yeah, yeah. You want to steal my identity? Good luck.
0: They keep trying all the time.
1: And you know you're going to take it and go, wow, let's put her back in the pool. We don't need her. So Disney is raising prices for Disney Plus and Hulu subscribers for the fourth time in 4 years. 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
5: Heartland Weather. Partly cloudy today with high temperatures reaching for the low 70s. Mostly clear tonight. Areas of dense fog will be possible with lows in the mid-40s. Partly cloudy on your Saturday. High temperatures will reach for the low 70s. Mostly cloudy Saturday night with lows in the mid-40s. And mostly cloudy Sunday with highs in the upper 60s. For Weather Watch 12, I'm your oldest Devin Biggs on Mix 96.
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0: Well, it's a different world. I can just say that much from when you and I were in school. How do I know? Well, because I'll just put it this, the computer was brand new. In fact, there was one, maybe two in one room of our school when it was unveiled. And I was like, ooh, what is that machine? What does it do? So, yeah, it was not necessarily a part of my schooling. Even through college, it was only a word processor. But, no, of course,
1: we had like a room. We had a, well, at elementary school, we had, it was called the computer lab. And I think, again, there were like two or three computers.
0: Yeah. But now, that was it. It's a part of, look, you can't escape it. So my son, when he comes home from school, he goes immediately to the computer, checks in with the whole, you know, online, here's all the course assignments, here's the class, you could, and scans in and turns in all of his homework on the same device. So
1: yeah, everything's checked. Even the forms for school. Yeah. Even like I remember with my

0: songs that they sent to him. And just before we leave to go drop him off for rehearsal and the performance, I check in with that digital platform. Mm-hmm. They had changed one of the songs.
1: Oh.
0: Nobody ever told him. Nobody ever told us. There was, we didn't see an email. I think maybe they did, but we were gone or I don't know what. Right. So he's like, I should have checked it. I'm like, well, I guess so. But he, by the way, he nailed it. So
1: yeah,
0: he was fine. But again, another digital overload kind of thing.
1: That's the thing. When you start signing up for all this digital stuff, I do this with my doctors. As you know, I've got a chronic condition. I've got to go to the doctor quite a bit on certain things. And there's a digital check-in. And I'm like, why are you asking me the same thing every single time and then sending me an email? It's overload. Yeah. So I don't check my email for that stuff all the time because it's like, it's so much. And then when you go to the airlines and then when you go to on vacation at the hotel, it's like everything is a digital check-in. And while it is convenient, now, before we were inundated with all the paperwork, now we're inundated with all the email stuff.
0: Yeah.
1: So what do you guys think? Is digital check-in, do you like it? Or is it just, is it that becoming too much now as well?
0: Use some digital overload to get in touch with us on our text, which is 888-922-7234.
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0: cloudy today with high temperatures reaching for the low 70s. Mostly clear tonight. Areas of dense fog will be possible with lows in the mid-40s. Partly cloudy on your Saturday. High temperatures will reach for the low 70s. Mostly cloudy Saturday night with lows in the mid-40s. And mostly cloudy Sunday with highs in the upper 60s. For Weather Watch 12, I'm your oldest Devin Biggs on Mix 96.
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1: Oh, I knew that was coming at some point today.
0: Happy birthday, Mark Hamill. You, of course, the central character in the Star Wars saga. We pick it up with you and we follow your adventures. Wow. I'm going to ask you some questions about Luke Skywalker.
1: Great.
0: Are you
1: and
0: ready?
1: This still sounds like Superman, by the way. This will always sound like Superman.
0: It's John Williams. Of course it does. All right. That's enough of that. All right. I would like for you to just see if you can figure out these questions. Mm-hmm. Let's start with basic ones. Where was Luke Skywalker raised? Was it Coruscant, Naboo, Tatooine, or Jakku?
1: The only one I've ever heard on that list is Tatooine, so that's what I'm going to say.
0: You guess it correctly every single time, too.
1: Okay, good.
0: The others are actual planets, by the way.
1: Oh, of course they are.
0: Which hand does Luke lose in The Empire Strikes Back?
1: He loses a hand? Well, clearly you can tell I don't know.
0: You never saw The Empire Strikes Back?
1: Of course I didn't. This isn't my wheelhouse. I don't know. His left hand. I got a 50-50 shot.
0: And you guessed wrong. That's just right. That's just right.
1: Great.
0: So you never saw them?
1: No. No. Just, why do you think I get every answer wrong when it comes to Star Trek, Star Wars?
0: All right. Just after he loses his hand, we learn a very crucial piece of information, which turned everyone on.

0: their head upside down.
1: Hmm.
0: Who is Luke Skywalker's father?
1: Darth Vader.
0: It is Anakin Skywalker, to be more accurate. But yes, yes, Darth Vader. I am your father. Yeah, that's right. And he'd done that just after he lost his hand with the lightsaber battle. Okay. Mm. Who is Luke's twin sibling?
1: Is Princess Leia?
0: Oh, look at that. You're leaping with an answer already. That is correct. Okay. Wow.
1: Well, because anytime there's a poster, you see them, like her with her little buns and him sitting there together. I just figured they were related, so.
0: Okay. Who trains Luke in the ways of the Force on Dagobah? Is it Qui-Gon Jinn, Yoda, Mace Windu, or Kit Fisto?
1: The only one I've heard of on that is Yoda, so I'm going with him.
0: Of course it's Yoda, but yes. Okay. Those are actual other characters.
1: Okay.
0: You don't seem that thrilled about this. Now, why is that?
1: Now, isn't that a shock? Huh. I should be so excited about this whole line of questioning.
0: It's Mark Hamill's birthday today.
1: Well, listen, happy birthday. I'm excited he's got a birthday.
0: Lord Vader.
2: I find your lack of
0: faith. Me too. I do too. I mean, come on. And then finally, you know what this sound is?
1: The lightsaber sound.
0: Yes, it is. Okay. What color was Luke's lightsaber in Return of the Jedi? Blue, red, purple, or green?
1: I was going to say either blue or red. Would I be correct if I said either blue or red? Really?
0: Yeah. Mm-hmm.
1: Oh, goodness.
0: Blue, red, purple, or green.
1: I don't... Is there a purple one? I'm going to say green because I don't know there's purple.
0: Green for the win! Yes! There you go.
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4: Heartland Weather. Partly cloudy today with high temperatures reaching for the low 70s. Mostly clear tonight. Areas of dense fog will be possible with lows in the mid 40s. Partly cloudy on your Saturday. High temperatures will reach for the low 70s. Mostly cloudy Saturday night with lows in the mid 40s. And mostly cloudy Sunday with highs in the upper 60s. For Weather Watch 12, I'm your oldest Devin Biggs on Mix 96.
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0: Thanks, Grant, as always, checking in every day, listening to the podcast and giving almost real-time commentary with his thoughts on it. For example, I love stop-motion animation. I do remember the Skeleton Army from Jason and the Argonauts. That's what kind of like put me off on skeletons for a while on Halloween. I'm like, ooh, is it going to leap to life? I don't know. As for a kid, the thing that scared him at night was the sound of water slowly dripping. He's not even sure why, but he's over it now. He has a great assembly of 45s in his collection there. That's 45 record, by the way. I'm sure he has 45s also of a different kind. But do you find me sexy? He found hilarious. Your answer to the Rod Stewart song.
1: Oh, do you think I'm sexy is what I said. Did I say, is that what I said?
0: You said, well, do you find me?
1: Well, whatever. You guys knew I knew the answer. I just got it a little wrong. No, I got it a little wrong.
0: Not really. And also, he loves the whole fall feeling, everything but pumpkin spice. He enjoys his cold weather wardrobe much more than summer wear. So thanks for getting in touch. And these are all the things we were talking about. 888-922-7234. Thanks, Grant. Here's news.
2: The Roundup with Ashley Page.
1: Well, the TSA is rolling out a new CT scanner designed to enhance security checkpoint efficiency. So it's supposed to get us through a little faster. Here's the downside, though. The scanners have smaller openings than the previous models. Now, your actual carry-on shouldn't be bigger than 22 by 14 by 9, which is probably what the size of this is going to be. The problem is most of us tend to push that limit a little bit, and those aren't going to fit. They're going to make you check your bag if it doesn't fit through there. So Dairy Queen is rolling out Halloween-themed Spellbound series of treats on Monday, including the Enchanted Oreo Blizzard, the Bubble Brew DQ Sparkler, Ghost Pepper Sauce they're going to have, and a limited edition Mystery Blizzard Buddy Plush. And that's your news.
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7: Heartland Weather. Partly cloudy today with high temperatures reaching for the low 70s. Mostly clear tonight. Areas of dense fog will be possible with lows in the mid 40s. Partly cloudy on your Saturday. High temperatures will reach for the low 70s. Mostly cloudy Saturday night with lows in the mid 40s. And mostly cloudy Sunday with highs in the upper 60s. For Weather Watch 12, I'm Meteorologist Evan Biggs on Mix 96.
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0: lady.
1: What raises the ick factor in your life? The ICK, the ick, I don't like it factor. Mm-hmm. There weren't many things in my life, but now I'm at a point where like, I'd prefer it if it didn't happen. And one that's nearing the top of my list, and I don't know why. Again, it didn't used to make a register, but now it does. The open mouth chewing.
2: Oh, yeah.
1: I just like, why? Why? You have lips. Close them when you eat. Most people do. Why aren't you? I don't get it. It's just ill. I don't care for it.
2: So when you're in mixed company, you know, a dinner party or something like that, and you're hanging out.

0: are the people that make noise while they eat, like, mmm. I'm like, ugh.
1: Yeah, I can tolerate that more than the old mouth. Okay.
0: Oh, really?
1: Yeah.
0: Okay. Yeah. They said people who text in all caps.
1: Yeah.
0: That tends to irritate a lot of people.
1: Yeah.
0: I don't care. I don't care at all.
1: Yeah, I don't either. It's not one. I don't assume you're shouting at me like many people do. But if given a preference, if you're texting into our show, yes, take the caps lock off.
0: Okay.
1: Just an easier way to read it, I think.
0: They said the other one is people who check their phone all the time.
1: Yeah, that kind of bothers me.
0: Where you're trying to, you know, have a conversation or whatever, and it seems like the phone is priority. I mean, there are times, you know, if there's a situation where you're waiting on a phone call or you need a text of some kind.
1: Agreed.
0: And you let them know, listen, I got to check my phone here.
1: Right.
0: Mine is when I see someone litter. Like, I can be friends with someone for a while, and then I'll see them do that, and I'm like, what?
1: Yeah.
0: What are you doing?
1: Yeah.
0: That one gives me the ick. I don't like that at all. And I will say something.
1: That's more than ick. That draws my ire. I get definitely on the, hey, what are you doing? Stop.
0: Yeah.
1: You know, I've seen this done a few times. A whole bag of fast food out the window. Mm. Like, come on.
0: If you're driving with someone and they threw a whole bag out the window,
1: wow.
0: I think that'd be the last time they'd be driving, right?
1: Yeah.
0: So what kind of things, whether it's a messy car, someone, you know, chewing loudly, what kind of stuff, even if you've known someone for a while, just gives you the ick.
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5: 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We talked to Crystal Westfall, the executive director of the Minocqua Visitors Bureau.
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4: Heartland Weather. Partly cloudy today with high temperatures reaching for the low 70s. Mostly clear tonight. Areas of dense fog will be possible with lows in the mid-40s. Partly cloudy on your Saturday. High temperatures will reach for the low 70s. Mostly cloudy Saturday night with lows in the mid-40s. And mostly cloudy Sunday with highs in the upper 60s. For Weather Watch 12, I'm your oldest Evan Biggs on Mix 96.
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0: I don't want to go too deep because we ain't that kind of show. If you've ever listened more than 5 minutes, you're like, yeah, they're not very deep. But on occasion, it does warrant that, for example, there was a book I read a long time ago. It had such an amazing impact on me then, and I can't even imagine what if it was rewritten today.
1: Okay.
0: The title of it is Amusing Ourselves to Death.
1: Right.
0: And again, this was written mostly in the age of television.
1: Mm-hmm.
0: But the author, Neil Postman, argues several points in there, one of which is that when entertainment becomes the primary mode of communication, society loses its ability to think deeply and ultimately trade truth for amusement.
1: So we end up like those people in the reclining chairs from WALL-E.
0: Absolutely.
1: Where you're just going through life, really not paying much attention to anything.
0: Absolutely. So anyway, the phone has put such an amazing, whether we know it or not, a mental stress on people because of the FOMO and the information overload. And it's created more problems than solutions, I think. But
1: well, there's a new survey that says more than half, 54% say our mental load, just what our capacity is in a day, of things that we can handle and tolerate, we're at maximum capacity.
0: Yeah.
1: We're walking around, more than half of us just walking around already at maximum capacity.
0: Okay.
1: And that goes up a lot more. And I can attest to this because I've been a caregiver recently and it takes a huge toll.
0: Mm-hmm.
1: That goes up to almost 70%.
0: Yeah.
1: Of you're so tapped because you're tapped anyway.
0: Yep.
1: And then you add something like a sick loved one onto that and it can just send you over the edge.
0: Yeah.
1: So what kinds of things, you know, besides putting the phone down? I mean, like for me, I turn to entertainment to de-stress. I'll watch a comedy special on TV or a show that's funny. That is my de-stress.
0: Okay.
1: How about for you?
0: Right
1: so
0: here.
1: You turned at video games
0: gaming.
1: And entertainment as well.
0: Yeah,

0: little bit, but you know, social media, the news, and all that. I see and
1: well,
0: hear
1: that
0: plenty
1: gives
0: of it
1: me enough.
0: So yeah, no, thank you.
1: So how about for you guys? Did you realize you were, you know, operating at maximum capacity, as it were? And on top of that, how is it that you distress if you try to take that entertainment component out? Because like I said, you and I both go to entertainment.
0: 888-922-7234.
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1: Maybe you don't know. 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Search for the Ashley and Brad Show, and you will find yourself a compendium of years of our show. 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
2: Yeah, from beginning to end, and not all services offer them from the very, very beginning, right. But most of them do.
1: Yeah, yeah. So you can do that. 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Here is news.
3: The Roundup with Ashley Page.
2: Well, we know that seniors need to watch out for scammers, but you might be surprised by the age group that is actually most at risk of scams. A recent Deloitte survey shows Gen Z consumers, those that are aged 14 to 29, have now surpassed baby boomers in their level of scam and targeting and victimization. Now, realize Gen Z is going to be more than twice as likely to have their identity stolen because they've got more social media accounts. But the more social media accounts you are, the more vulnerable you are to being breached as well.
1: Okay.
2: So, Man on the Inside is wrapping up its journey with a third and final season on Netflix. Such a great show. Production on season 3 recently kicked off in San Francisco, where Ted Danson will return in the lead role as a retired man turned private investigator. 8 guest stars will appear in season 3. Just a couple of them. Annette O'Toole, Bernadette Peters, Rachel Dratch, Stephen Root, Nick Offerman. It's going to be a great season. And that's your news.
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10: Heartland weather. Partly cloudy today with high temperatures reaching for the low 70s. Mostly clear tonight. Areas of dense fog will be possible with lows in the mid 40s. Partly cloudy on your Saturday. High temperatures will reach for the low 70s. Mostly cloudy Saturday night with lows in the mid 40s. And mostly cloudy Sunday with highs in the upper 60s. For Weather Watch 12, I'm your oldest Devin Biggs on Mix 96.
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0: get out of it.
1: Well, it's no surprise that if you've been in the stores ever since late August, you saw Halloween in the store, which...
2: Oh, yeah.
1: To me, it's way too early. Stop. You have the entire month of October to get it done because it's Halloween's on the 31st.
2: You, yeah, but you want to decorate the whole month.
1: Nah, we do it the night before.
2: I know, you do.
1: Out. That's fine. And then you go to a decor store. Guess what? The Christmas is already out there on sale already.
2: Christmas is half off already.
1: Exactly. We haven't even gotten it. It's just, I don't know. I'm old-fashioned, call me, but I prefer just, you know, not as early, not as soon. Just let it breathe a little bit, people.
2: Yeah, but I do like to get it. If I'm going to buy it, I'd like to get a deal on it. Okay. And so there are some deals, some early holiday deals from, you know, like Halloween costumes. This is kind of the best time to start, you know, at least looking at deciding, even if you want to try to make it yourself, the time to get the supplies for it, the best time to get the costumes. A lot of the friends and family sales are going on right now at some of the big department stores. So, you know, a lot of people say, especially economists say, spread the budget out. I mean, I don't know a lot of people that are going to be able just to go to the store and buy stuff this year. So if you spread it out, do a little bit at this paycheck, a little bit on that paycheck, they said it's much more palatable. Mm-hmm. Of course, the Amazon Prime big deal days, Target, Best Buy, Walmart, all of them are having early October. I think first week of October are a lot of those specials. Mm-hmm. And they said for those who haven't used them before, the price tracking apps are a great thing because you can put in there, oh, I'm looking for this. And then as it gets a little bit closer, oh, this is the place that has the best deal. It tells you where the best deal is.
1: Yeah.
2: But they said surprisingly, well, maybe not surprisingly, we're leaning away from tech. We're going more analog. People, that's what they're requesting for gifts and presents. The collectibles are coming back. Pokemon is back huge again. Beauty and wellness items and personalized items. I remember as a kid, I used to get, that was like all the things that we would get and give were personalized, you know, bags or purses or all kinds
1: monogrammed
2: of things.
1: Monogrammed wallet, I think. Was
2: monogrammed.
1: The first thing.
2: Yeah. It's huge again this year.
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7: Heartland weather. Partly cloudy today with high temperatures reaching for the low 70s. Mostly clear tonight. Areas of dense fog will be possible with lows in the mid 40s. Partly cloudy on your Saturday. High temperatures will reach for the low 70s. Mostly cloudy Saturday night with lows in the mid 40s. And mostly cloudy Sunday with highs in the upper 60s. For Weather Watch 12, I'm meteorologist Devin Biggs on Mix 96.
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1: Fun fact time. Not only is it 9-2-5 day today for Dolly Parton Day, but it's also quesadilla day.
2: I know. And I struggled if I should do the 9-2-5 or if I should do the quesadilla, but we already talked so much today about the 9-2-5. Mm-hmm. So we're going to stick with the quesadilla because it's a simple, satisfying, versatile Mexican staple, often filled with lots of ingredients, endless culinary possibilities, and it's great if you've got kids in the house and everybody likes a little something different. You can kind of make them very specific. Traditionally, corn tortillas were used, but of course, you can get them with flour. Corn tortillas were famous among the Native American people of Mexico, the Aztecs, who in 500 BC prepared this by stuffing corn tortillas with like a pumpkin and a squash, baked them in these big clay ovens they had. Other variations include, I mean, you could do wheat flour tortillas and instead of corn masa, especially actually in northern Mexico, that's how they do it. You can add any ingredient you can think of. You can bake them, you can grill them, you can air fry them. And the best thing is they're ready in like less than 5 minutes.
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6: Heartland Weather. Partly cloudy today with high temperatures reaching for the low 70s. Mostly clear tonight. Areas of dense fog will be possible with lows in the mid 40s. Partly cloudy on your Saturday. High temperatures will reach for the low 70s. Mostly cloudy Saturday night with lows in the mid 40s. And mostly cloudy Sunday with highs in the upper 60s. For Weather Watch 12, I'm your oldest Devin Biggs on Mix 96.
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9: Heartland Weather. Partly cloudy today with high temperatures reaching for the low 70s. Mostly clear tonight. Areas of dense fog will be possible with lows in the mid-40s. Partly cloudy on your Saturday. High temperatures will reach for the low 70s. Mostly cloudy Saturday night with lows in the mid-40s. And mostly cloudy Sunday with highs in the upper 60s. For Weather Watch 12, I'm your oldest Devin Biggs on Mix 96.
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4: Heartland Weather. Partly cloudy today with high temperatures reaching for the low 70s. Mostly clear tonight. Areas of dense fog will be possible with lows in the mid 40s. Partly cloudy on your Saturday. High temperatures will reach for the low 70s. Mostly cloudy Saturday night with lows in the mid 40s. And mostly cloudy Sunday with highs in the upper 60s. For Weather Watch 12, I'm your oldest Devin Biggs on Mix 96.
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0: Rima and Selena Gomez, it's Calm Down, it's Molly J. Well, Bono recently shared that Dolly Parton's final vocal performance was a track that she recorded with U2, nonetheless, just 2 months before she passed at 80. The song Torn, it's part of U2's upcoming album Carnival de Luz, which was co-written by Dolly Parton herself, Bono, and Johnny McDade from Snow Patrol. Despite her illness, she insisted on recording the vocals. And of course, we can't wait to hear that one as soon as it's released.
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18: Heartland Weather. Partly cloudy today with high temperatures reaching for the low 70s.
1: Mostly clear tonight. Areas of dense fog will be possible with lows in the mid-40s.

0: On your Saturday, high temperatures will reach for the low 70s. Mostly cloudy Saturday night with lows in the mid 40s. And mostly cloudy Sunday with highs in the upper 60s. For Weather Watch 12, I'm your oldest Devin Biggs on Mix 96.
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2: Heartland weather. Partly cloudy today with high temperatures reaching for the low 70s. Mostly clear tonight. Areas of dense fog will be possible with lows in the mid-40s. Partly cloudy on your Saturday. High temperatures will reach for the low 70s. Mostly cloudy Saturday night with lows in the mid-40s. And mostly cloudy Sunday with highs in the upper 60s. For Weather Watch 12, I'm meteorologist Devin Biggs on Mix 96.
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0: Tame Impala with Jenny. It's Dracula. Before you know it, all the kids are going to be out screaming trick or treat. It falls on a Saturday this year, and my daughter wants to have her birthday party on Halloween, but it's a little difficult because people have plans on Halloween. They run around the neighborhood. Parents don't want their kids alone, things like that. So I don't know if it's going to happen on Halloween, but we'll certainly be throwing her 10th birthday somewhere, sometime soon.
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9: Heartland weather.
10: Partly cloudy today with high temperatures reaching for the low 70s. Mostly clear tonight. Areas of dense fog will be possible with lows in the mid 40s. Partly cloudy on your Saturday. High temperatures will reach for the low 70s. Mostly cloudy Saturday night with lows in the mid 40s. And mostly cloudy Sunday with highs in the upper 60s. For Weather Watch 12, I'm your oldest Evan Biggs on Mix 96.
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9: Heartland Weather. Partly cloudy today with high temperatures reaching for the low 70s. Mostly clear tonight. Areas of dense fog will be possible with lows in the mid-40s. Partly cloudy on your Saturday. High temperatures will reach for the low 70s. Mostly cloudy Saturday.

0: night with lows in the mid 40s and mostly cloudy Sunday with highs in the upper 60s.
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0: All right, by now you've probably listened to it like 1,000 times. Taylor Swift dropped new music today, actually midnight last night. Patient Zero is the name of an extended track off of her Life of a Showgirl Encore album. A few other ones that are also on this Encore album, so be sure to check it out wherever you get your music. 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
7: Heartland Weather. Partly cloudy today with high temperatures reaching for the low 70s. Mostly clear tonight. Areas of dense fog will be possible with lows in the mid 40s. Partly cloudy on your Saturday. High temperatures will reach for the low 70s. Mostly cloudy Saturday night with lows in the mid 40s. And mostly cloudy Sunday with highs in the upper 60s. For Weather Watch 12, I'm meteorologist Devin Biggs on Mix 96.
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0: It's wild to think today marks 3 months until Christmas. Are you the type of person that gets a head start on your holiday shopping? If so, let this be a reminder that in just 90 short days, we are all going to be opening Christmas gifts under the tree. It's insane, right? You got to spread out the financial burden that is Christmas. And if you start now, I'm telling you, your pocketbooks are going to thank you by December.
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5: Heartland Weather. Partly cloudy today with high temperatures reaching for the low 70s. Mostly clear tonight. Areas of dense fog will be possible with lows in the mid 40s. Partly cloudy on your Saturday. High temperatures will reach for the low 70s. Mostly cloudy Saturday night with lows in the mid 40s. And mostly cloudy Sunday with highs in the upper 60s. For Weather Watch 12, I'm your oldest Devin Biggs on Mix 96.
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1: Weather. Partly cloudy today with high temperatures reaching for the low 70s. Mostly clear tonight. Areas of dense fog will be possible with lows in the mid-40s. Partly cloudy on your Saturday. High temperatures will reach for the low 70s. Mostly cloudy Saturday night with lows in the mid-40s. And mostly cloudy Sunday with highs in the upper 60s. For Weather Watch 12, I'm your oldest Devin Biggs on Mix 96.
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0: 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People are talking about. 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
6: Heartland Weather. Partly cloudy today with high temperatures reaching for the low 70s. Mostly clear tonight. Areas of dense fog will be possible with lows in the mid-40s. Partly cloudy on your Saturday. High temperatures will reach for the low 70s. Mostly cloudy Saturday night with lows in the mid-40s. And mostly cloudy Sunday with highs in the upper 60s. For Weather Watch 12, I'm meteorologist Devin Biggs on Mix 96.
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8: You made it. The late September weekend is here. It's not going to really feel like it, though, with high temperatures around 70. Partly cloudy tonight. Your campfire smoke will rise straight up with little to no wind and low temperatures in the mid-40s. Partly cloudy tomorrow. Look for a light south breeze and high temperatures right around 70. And then mostly cloudy on Sunday. Slightly cooler with high temperatures back in the mid-60s. For WeatherWatch 12, I'm Chief Meteorologist Jeff Weller on Mix 96.
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1: I love you for listening. It is The Jeremy Show, and that Alaska family that we've been talking about this week, it's a family in remote Alaska that can order emergency supplies after the road closes, but deliveries are a different world. A mail plane, mail like M-A-I-L, plane operates during the week and flown in food costs extra because they're paying by weight. Some Walmart Plus and Amazon non-perishables can order. 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Oh my gosh. That would make me panic just a little bit. And plus, I would eat all of the, you know, stuff that I had stockpiled.
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9: Heartland weather. You made it. The late September weekend is here. It's not going to really feel like it, though, with high temperatures around 70. Partly cloudy tonight. Your campfire smoke will rise straight up with little to no wind and low temperatures in the mid-40s. Partly cloudy tomorrow. Look for a light south breeze and high temperatures right around 70. And then mostly cloudy on Sunday, slightly cooler with high temperatures back in the mid-60s. For WeatherWatch 12, I'm Chief Meteorologist Jeff Weller on Mix 96.
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2: The man who created this classic board game sold the rights to it for just I'm thinking about how much I would have bought it for. Would you take $300 for it? I'll take it. The man who created this classic board game sold the rights for just $500. What game was it? Heather said Candyland. Ryan said, sorry. That's a good guess, and I'm sure he says that now. Michelle said, Chutes and Ladders. Eric said, The Game of Life. No, Brandon got it right. It's Operation. Remember that game? The man who created the classic game Operation sold that sucker for just $500, and you know he's kicking himself.
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9: Heartland weather.
10: You made it. The late September weekend is here. It's not going to really feel like it, though, with high temperatures around 70. Partly cloudy tonight. Your campfire smoke will rise straight up with little to no wind and low temperatures in the mid-40s. Partly cloudy tomorrow. Look for a light south breeze and high temperatures right around 70. And then mostly cloudy on Sunday. Slightly cooler with high temperatures back in the mid-60s. For WeatherWatch 12, I'm Chief Meteorologist Jeff Weller on Mix 96.
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7: Heartland weather. You made it. The late September weekend is here. It's not going to really feel like it, though, with high temperatures around 70. Partly cloudy tonight. Your campfire smoke will rise straight up with little to no wind and low temperatures in the mid-40s. Partly cloudy tomorrow. Look for a light south breeze and high temperatures right around 70. And then mostly cloudy on Sunday, slightly cooler with high temperatures back in the mid-60s. For WeatherWatch 12, I'm Chief Meteorologist Jeff Weller on Mix 96.
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1: 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Her journey began at 11 months old in Tokyo. She just finished this month in Paris, earning her a Guinness World

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6: You made it. The late September weekend is here. It's not going to really feel like it, though, with high temperatures around 70. Partly cloudy tonight. Your campfire smoke will rise straight up with little to no wind and low temperatures in the mid-40s. Partly cloudy tomorrow. Look for a light south breeze and high temperatures right around 70. And then mostly cloudy on Sunday. Slightly cooler with high temperatures back in the mid-60s. For WeatherWatch 12, I'm Chief Meteorologist Jeff Weller on Mix 96.
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7: You made it. The late September weekend is here. It's not really feel like it though, with high temperatures around 70. Partly cloudy tonight. Your campfire smoke will rise straight up with little to no wind and low temperatures in the mid 40s. Partly cloudy tomorrow. Look for a light south breeze and high temperatures right around 70. And then mostly cloudy on Sunday. Slightly cooler with high temperatures back in the mid 60s. For WeatherWatch 12, I'm Chief Meteorologist Jeff Weller on Mix 96.
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It's your boy Bruno Mars, who might just be canoodling with Karol G. She's a big Latin star, and they recently did a collab together, and there have been a lot of

0: rumors circulating on the interwebs, and we know that's always true, right? If it's on the internet, that they might be in a romance. It's not confirmed. It's not official. It's probably not true, but I kind of like to think it might be. We'll keep you updated if we get any official deets. In the meantime, here's what you do need to know. We got Louis Capaldi on the way.
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11: Heartland weather. You made it. The late September weekend is here. It's not going to really feel like it, though, with high temperatures around 70. Partly cloudy tonight. Your campfire smoke will rise straight up with little to no wind and low temperatures in the mid-40s. Partly cloudy tomorrow. Look for a light south breeze and high temperatures right around 70. And then mostly cloudy on Sunday. Slightly cooler with high temperatures back in the mid-60s. For WeatherWatch 12, I'm Chief Meteorologist Jeff Weller on Mix 96.
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10: Heartland weather.
11: You made it. The late September weekend is here. It's not going to really feel like it, though, with high temperatures around 70. Partly cloudy tonight. Your campfire smoke will rise straight up with little to no wind and low temperatures in the mid-40s. Partly cloudy tomorrow. Look for a light south breeze and high temperatures right around 70. And then mostly cloudy on Sunday, slightly cooler with high temperatures back in the mid-60s. For WeatherWatch 12, I'm Chief Meteorologist Jeff Weller on Mix 96.
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